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2: What's that on that beat?
1: Rack, rack, city bitch, rack, rack, city bitch. 10, 10, 10, 20s on your titties, bitch. 100 deep, VIP, no guest list. TT raw, you don't know who you fucking with. Got my other bitch, fucking with my other bitch. Fucking all night, nigga, we ain't celibate. 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Rack city, bitch, rack, rack city, bitch. Rack city, bitch, rack, rack city, bitch. 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
1: Throwing hundreds, hundreds. 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
1: Oh my god, Becky, look at her butt. 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I mean, her butt is just so big. I can't believe it's just so round. It's like out there. 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
1: I do it for the ladies, but I gotta keep it hood. 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
1: Yo, man.
2: Yo.
1: Open up, man.
2: Yo, what do you want, man?
1: My girl just caught me.
2: You made her catch you?
1: I don't know how I let this happen.
2: With who?
1: The girl next door, you know? I don't know what to do.
2: So it wasn't you.
1: All right.

słuchasz X Vibe. Powiedz to 3 razy i wróć do pracy. Catch up, bad chick by her toe. 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

nie są twoje lata 80. To jest X-Vibe. Wake up in the morning feeling like P. Diddy. 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I'm gonna hit this city. Let's before go. I leave, brush my teeth with a bottle of Jack. 'Cause when I leave for the night, I ain't coming.